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0: That's gonna be 5 and route.
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0: Yes, ma'am. 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

Dispatch 6518, 227 Illinois. Name Denver. First, last name is Oldham, Ocean Lincoln, David, Henry, Adam, Nora, first name Darren, David, Adam, Robert, Edward, Nora, middle initial L. Lincoln, date of birth 1984, 1229, break per second.

0: Johnny from New Orleans.
1: 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First name, Kaylee, King, Adam, Young, Lincoln, Ida, Edward. Date of birth, 1994, 6/18.

0: Station 484, Waitsville Fire. Have reported a four-wheeler on fire. It's going to be 7125 Highway 66 at Ackerman's. Again, a four-wheeler fire, 7125 Highway 66, Ackerman's. Posey Dispatch, 1929. Clear for medic 4.
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0: John, Kawasaki Prairie. John King, Adam Victor, Frank 6, Adam Ida 4, 5, 8, 5, Ida 5, 6, 7, 0.

correction on that. We John King, Adam Vicker, Frank 6, Adam 1, 4, 5, Boy 5, 1, 5, 6, 7, 0.

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1: Go ahead and run triple I for prior possession meth.
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1: I'm clear, thanks.

digital post account. Yes, it would be for a reckless driver. It would be West Blackford Road towards Farmersville School. Caller called in advised a silver PT Cruiser was swerving all over the roadway, almost hitting mailboxes. Caller advised the subject was speeding. Again, West Blackford Road towards Farmersville School. Posey dispatch 2113.

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0: 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Florida 28, Victor, Nora, 7, Frank, Edward. 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

0: 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My name is Edward.
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0: Last name's Flick. F-L-I-C-K. Middle initial D. David. First name's Nolan. N-O-L-A-N-D. Date of birth is 1/21 of 05.

0: No, you didn't. You're 27, comes back to a Nolan flick, expiring 1/21/33. He's valid showing 0 current points, single lady, and you're 28 with a valid single lady as well.
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0: 65, 65, 65, 65, 65, 65, 65, 65, 65, 65, 65, 65, 65, 65, 65, 65, 65, 65, 65, 65, 65, 65, 65, 65, 65, 65, 65, 65, 65, 65, 65, 65, 65, 65, 65, 65, 65, 65, 65, 65, 65, 65, 65, 65, 65, 65, 65, 65, 65, 65, 65, 65, 65, 65, 65, 65, 65, 65, 65, 65, 65, 65, 65, 65, 65, 65, 65, 65, 65, 65, 65, 65, 65, 65, 65, 65, 65, 65, 65, 65, 65, 65, 65, 65, 65, 65, 65, 65, 65, 65, 65, 65, 65, 65, 65, 65, 65, 65, 65, 65, 65, 65, 65, 65, 65, 65, 65, 65, 65, 65, 65, 65, 65, 65, 65, 65, 65, 65, 65, 65, 65, 65, 65, 65, 65, 65, 659, go ahead.
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0: 2259, your 27 comes back to a Jill Schallenberger, expiring 8/19 of 27. She is valid, showing zero current point. 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
0: 6-5-9, go ahead. 62 in Cabern on a gray Chevy Cruze, Indiana. You got request plate Adam Robert King, 164, ARK, 164, unknown occupants.
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0: Fisher Black Township Fire, 482, that was a medical run. B6090 Gregory Lane, 6090 Gregory Lane. 32-week pregnant female, advising severe pain. She's conscious and breathing at this time, no bleeding. In 6090 Gregory Lane. Police dispatch 1214.
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0: 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Tan Chevy passenger car with two or three.

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0: this match will be 10, 27 and then my name and date of birth.
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0: Last name's White. 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LARISSA. 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
0: Indiana guy, David Tom, Ocean 200. 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
1: Am I with you?
0: Clear, just information. There's been a, Antonio's been here all night running and the driver's like doors open. This is odd.
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0: 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We're going to go check that 10th Street address.
1: Clear. Been trying to call the number. 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
3: 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Call and rise to his father's there. He's intoxicated. He's wishing someone would talk to his father, try to settle him down. Again, 7960 Peterson Road.
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0: 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If you guys need assistance, can you advise? We'll advise them to head up to the scene.

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0: They're out here.
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0: 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I'll be in out there address, Adam Blackford, 4413.
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0: 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I'm at 29, Indiana.
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0: 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Can you give me an address off of her?
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0: Four seven three zero zero seven nine seven four nine. Just a patch.
1: All clear.

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message my Vernon City Fire Department 2. Have a medical run. 407 West 6th Street. 407 West 6th Street. Caller called in. She's a 55-year-old female. She's a diabetic. She's got a history of tachycardia. But her heart rate is extremely high. She feels cold. She's conscious of breathing at this time. At 407 West 6th Street. Probably dispatch 442.

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0: 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Received a couple calls about a black and white dog with an orange collar running in and out of traffic.
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0: Is that 6513? Homeowner set it off on accident. Technically.
1: Okay,

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1: Hello.
0: Hopper line and phone her. Indian God, Zebra Tom Robert 288. It's been a white Ford Fusion. I put one time.
1: Hey, hello.

0: That's right, 6511, 1027, Indianola.
1: Zero nine nine zero zero zero six seven three eight, Paula Goodman.

0: 6511, dispatch, are you clear?
1: Hey, firm, I'm clear, thank you. I was having trouble getting out on my portable.

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0: the 6511, 6513, 6515, to one of you take the threatening call to Deanna. Explain why is that he's received a text and a video from an unknown number threatening him and his family, requesting an officer.
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